After Australian Crawl with Oh No Not You Again, we listened to The Cars with Just What I Needed, and then finished it off with the Moody Blues, I'm Just a Singer in a Rock and Roll Band. Coming up now, Susie Quattro. Susie Quattro is 76 years old, for goodness sake, and she still looks great in leather. This is 48 Crash. This is 48 Crash. Push the right button. I've got to push the right button.

That was the Hollies with Carrie Anne. Previous to that, Sherbet, How's That? And the first song was from Susie Quattro, 48 Crash. Here's something exciting for you folks, you maybe didn't know this. This Saturday, the 19th of September, is International Talk Like a Pirate Day. Oi, me hearties, that's right. You got to talk like a pirate on this Saturday. This is Dr. Hook with Sexy Eyes.

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After Dr. Hook with his sexy eyes, we listen to INXS, Kick, then Canned Heat, Let's Work Together, and just then Billy Thorpe and the Aztecs with one of our favourite songs, Southern Comfort. Tomorrow afternoon, after school finishes, it's the start of the holidays. The holidays from the 19th of September to the 6th of October. Be aware that there's going to be a lot more young people on the roads over those 2 weeks. And if you're on the road today, you could be going anywhere. You could be heading off to a blues festival. Have a great time and drive safely. This is the John Butler Trio. Zebra.

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1: To the gods in the sky, there's one thing you can do. You can send us some sun and we'll play you this tune, because sitting in

The Cat Empire with Days Like These. Previous to that, the John Butler Trio, Zebra. We're heading very, very quickly towards the 11 o'clock news, folks, about 8 minutes away. To take us there, we've got Russell Morris, Wings of an Eagle, and Joe Cocker, Hitchcock Railway.

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1: Hello there, I'm Sean Bindley. Labor MPs will soon be briefed on the Albanese government's migration plan before it's announced publicly. Michael Packey reports.
2: After a six-week delay, Home Affairs Minister Tony Burke will deliver his immigration plan, which is expected to see tighter rules around various visa classes. Some international students won't be able to bring their families to Australia. There could be a reduction in working holiday visas, and the appeals process is likely to be fast-tracked to clear a backlog of cases. Senior Labor MP Tanya Plibersek says the proposed changes will be sensible to make migration sustainable.
3: It has to be set at a level that is beneficial for our country.
2: One Nation MP, Barnaby Joyce, says Labor is playing catch-up after the minor party released its immigration policy on Monday.
4: We have to get this place swept because there are too many people around there stealing our ideas.
2: Mr Burke will deliver his policy changes at a speech to the National Press Club later today. Michael Packey, Canberra.
1: The federal government has scrapped a plan to place a $5,000 cap on allied health treatments for veterans. Ex-servicemen and women rallied against the move, arguing it was unfair and wouldn't go far enough to cover their health needs. In a statement, Labor says it will work with the veteran community on a new plan to ensure integrity of the system. The opposition, meanwhile, is urging the government to be more transparent about national security threats. It's been revealed ASIO has thwarted four incidents classified as major terrorism plots since the Bondi Beach terror attack in December. National Senator Bridget McKenzie says within reason, we need more information.
5: And I think it is absolutely beholden on the Minister of the day to inform not just Parliament, but indeed the people of Australia about these types of situations without compromising national security. And there are ways to do that.
1: New analysis has found One Nation's proposed changes to superannuation would cost double the previous projections. The Super Members Council says each person who takes up the offer would require $14,000 in aged pension. The council says it would cost a worker $25,000 in savings by the time they retire. In Victoria, Jess Wilson has dismissed Labor's work-from-home laws as an issue in search of a problem. The opposition leader says no decision will be made until after an upper house review, but maintains she's satisfied with the current system of direct negotiation between employee and employer.
6: This was always Labor, Jacinta Allen and now Ben Carroll, playing politics with an issue that is really in search of a problem. People are working from home today. There is agreements between employers and employees when it comes to working from home.
1: And a former Wallabies star claims he's still waiting to hear from the prosecutor in France as he remains in international legal limbo. French authorities issued an arrest warrant for Rocky Elsom over allegations of misuse of corporate funds during his time as the president of a rugby club in the country's south. Elsom claims he wasn't told the case was happening and he can't believe it hasn't been resolved 2 years later.
7: The one charge left is asset abuse, and in this case linked to a liquidation which happened after I left and because they didn't win enough games. It's not so much that I need to win that, it's just more saying how long will it take them to walk away from that.
1: This is Air National News. The NRL's preliminary final schedule has been published, avoiding a Saturday clash with the AFL Grand Final. The Dolphins will host the winner of the Roosters-Sharks Eliminator, while the Panthers play next Sunday. And the chance to do something special is driving the Newcastle after a season plagued by injury. They head into Sunday afternoon's elimination semi-final without marquee signing Dylan Brown and front rower Trey Mooney. But centre Bradman Best says they still believe they can make their mark on the finals.
8: You know, with all the injuries we had, and whatnot, and we're still here proving everyone wrong. So, yeah, the belief's here. It's a special group. So, yeah, it's an exciting time.
1: As the Sydney Swans prepare for a match that could put them into the AFL Grand Final, Coach Dean Cox has expressed pride in how the club's got through a challenging month, marked by off-field incidents and player suspensions.
9: We had to build the trust back within the community and our supporter base and play some footy, a brand of footy that excites people and people are really proud of, and we've been able to do that.
1: The Swans play Fremantle tomorrow night at the SCG. The team's to be announced later today. and a second Formula One race event will be added to next year's blockbuster at Albert Park. A new F1 sprint competition will see three sessions of qualifying staged on the Friday, as well as a Formula One free practice session, with the 100-kilometre sprint race to take place on Saturday, ahead of standard F1 qualifying. Australian Grand Prix CEO Travis Auld says more and more shorter, faster, high-octane races are being added to the calendar. Australian Independent Radio News.
10: 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Eligibility is around older homes and lower income households.
11: At the top of this hour, it's 23.5 degrees, heading for a high of 25. Partly cloudy, high chance of showers in the morning, becoming less likely in the afternoon. Winds southeasterly, 25 to 35 kilometres an hour. The fire danger is moderate. To start this hour off, I've got Bo Diddley with Who Do You Love? The answer is 4CRM.

That was Amy Winehouse with Valerie. Messed Up Life, great voice though. Prior to that, Bachman Turner Overdrive, Let It Ride, and Bo Diddley started this hour off with

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At the top, we listened Bjork, It's Oh So Quiet, followed by The Carpenters, There's a Kind of Hush All Over the World, then Sonny and Cher, The Beat Goes On, and Ayers Rock, Lady Montego. Let's head on down to Baker Street now with Jerry Rafferty.

David Bowie, Changes. Prior to that, Electric Light Orchestra, Turn to Stone, and we started off with Jerry Rafferty, Baker Street. Coming up now is Bob Marley and the Wailers. Don't Rock My Boat. You going fishing this weekend? I am.

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after Bob Marley and the Wailers with Don't Rock My Boat was Bob Dylan. Don't Think Twice, It's All Right. And just then, Men at Work with Be Good Johnny. I've run out of time, folks. Don't change the station. Coming up directly after the noon news and weather is Cookie. She's going to open up her lunchbox and share her lunch hour with us. To take us up to that news, I have Cyndi Lauper, Girls Just Want to Have Fun, and finish off with Steeler's Wheel, Stuck in the Middle of With You. Thank you very much for your company this morning. I'll catch you next week. Bye for now.

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1: Hello there, I'm Sean Bindley. Veterans are expressing their relief that the federal government has scrapped its planned cap on allied health services. The $5,000 limits, announced as part of the budget, prompted a campaign by ex-servicemen and women who argued it was unfair and wouldn't be enough to meet their medical needs. Veteran Chris is amongst those who travelled to Canberra since the budget was handed down. He says he's glad their concerns have been listened to.
2: So many stories have, you know, resonated with those MPs. Obviously, when it came to the time in the caucus room, I think some of those MPs said, hey, this isn't the right thing to do, we need to scrap it. And, you know, lo and behold, we actually managed to make some change.
1: The Home Affairs Minister has briefed his Labor colleagues on changes to Australia's migration policy. Tony Burke is planning to tighten various visa classes, including limits on the overseas student intake. It's understood working holiday visas will be reined in and the appeals process fast-tracked to clear a backlog of cases. Mr Burke will announce his policy to the public in a speech later today. The New South Wales Police Minister is urging all sides of politics to support the new legislation designed to crack down on organised crime. The government is introducing a bill boosting the powers of the Crime Commission to access digital devices. Yasmin Catley says that's on top of laws which would see those who plan gangland murders face life behind bars and new offences added around youth crime.
3: All of that will be going through the lower house today, and I just implore all members of this place to get behind this. This is an issue that we cannot politicise. We all need to be on the same page fighting organised crime together.
1: Victorian opposition leader Jess Wilson says she's taking nothing for granted but is determined to form a majority government after new polling revealed Labor is on track to be turfed out. Fresh analysis this week by Redbridge showed the coalition could potentially pick up more than 50 seats and form government in its own right. Ms Wilson says she won't be getting complacent, though.
4: We don't take anything for granted. That's why I spend every day out on the ground listening to Victorians and earning their trust. But what I will say is that I am running to form majority government.
1: The Queensland Farmers Federation says the government needs to take into consideration the rural landscape before building an AI centre. AI giant Anthropic has signed a long-term lease agreement to use part of the proposed Western Downs Digital Park to build the centre. Chief Executive Kylie Porter says they understand the build is needed for the country's technology future.
5: What we just urge caution about is to make sure that the land use principles are correct. You know, make sure that we're protecting high-value agriculture land at all costs and really make sure that, you know, there is no unintended consequence to water or energy assets.
1: And NBL players want cannabis made exempt from the sports drug testing regime. CEO of the Medical Cannabis Council, Fiona Patton, says community standards are changing.
6: I think it's a reality, and I don't think anyone would think that it was a performance-enhancing substance. 30% of Australians under 30 use cannabis regularly.
1: This is Air National News. Well, one win stands in the way of the Dolphins playing in their first ever NRL Grand Final. The squad are spending the week resting and recovering as they await the result of Saturday's semi-final between the Roosters and the Sharks to see who they'll face next Friday. Newly re-signed winger Tevita Nafaru says if they make it to the decider, he is ready.
7: If they gave me the call up, I'd be ready to go. We got a little crew in the extended bench called Stay Ready, and all the extended boys, we kind of tell each other and remind each other every warm-up, stay ready, you never know what happens.
1: Meanwhile, Panther star Nathan Cleary has more time to overcome his foot injury after the NRL locked in Penrith's preliminary final for Sunday the 27th. In AFL, Giants skipper Toby Green has ended speculation about his future, making a decision on his next move. Kiara Parker reports.
8: GWS has confirmed Toby Green wants out. After 15 years at the club, his dream of a maiden premiership with the Giants over. Green has been wrestling with his future but has decided he wants to move back to Victoria for family reasons and he wants to join Geelong, reuniting with former teammate Jeremy Cameron in the forward line. After missing out on Zach Butters, the Cats have reportedly increased their offer to Green, offering him a three-year deal worth an eye-watering $3 million. Kiara Parker, Melbourne.
1: And Australia is revving up to host its first ever Formula One sprint race next year. The new Grand Prix format brings action forward to Friday with sprint qualifying, followed by a 100-kilometre sprint on Saturday. Australian Independent Radio News.
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10: Good afternoon, everyone. Mackay's forecast for today. Well, the coastal waters predict winds reaching up to 30 knots offshore this evening with seas below 1 metre and a 1 metre easterly swell. Partly cloudy today, of course, with a very high chance of showers. We are looking at a maximum of 25 degrees with an overnight low of 15 degrees. Hey, welcome back. You're with Cookie and the crew. It's lunch break and Eddie Grant is going to lead us this afternoon with Electric Avenue, followed by Billy Idol with Hot in the City. We have Cliff Richard on a summer holiday, CCR with Lodi, and then Susie Q. Thanks for joining us this afternoon. Enjoy, everyone.

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Can never get over that lady, Susie Q. Andy Gibbs up next with I Just Want to Be Your Everything, followed by Sailor with Traffic Jam. Tina Turner's got Steamy Windows and ELO with Evil Woman. We then have the Steve Miller Band with Jet Airliner.

Rod Stewart's up next with Rhythm of My Heart. We then have the Hollies, George Thorogood, Glenn Frey with Who's Been Sleeping in My Bed, and Joe Satriani will take us out this afternoon for this hour anyway with Always With Me, Always With You. Catch you after the 1 o'clock news for some more on Lunch Break here at 4CR.

from Swingin' Sinatra to The Energetic Pink. I'll play it. From 1960 rockers, The Rolling Stones, to Australia's favourite pop princess, Kylie Minogue. I'll play it. From Johnny Cash to Joe Dolts. Joe Dolts? More than Joe Dolts. 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
1: I'm Mark Dransfield. The federal government's about to hand down its immigration policy, which will tighten access to various visa classes. More from federal politics editor Michael Packey.
2: Labor will shortly announce plans to lower the net migration rate to about 225,000 within 2 years. Some foreigners who apply for a student visa may be able to study in Australia, but won't be able to bring their family. There may be tougher criteria around working holiday visas, and the appeals process will be fast-tracked to help clear a backlog of cases. Senior government MP Tanya Plibersek believes the proposed changes strike the right balance.
3: It has to be set at a level that is beneficial for our country.
2: The government's policy comes just days after One Nation released its immigration plan, which would see 750,000 fewer visas granted. Party leader Pauline Hanson claims Labor has been caught flat-footed.
4: One Nation has forced them to reduce this immigration policy.
2: The coalition is still finalising its migration plan. Michael Packey, Canberra.
1: It's been a horror night on Victoria's roads, with three people killed in the space of 5 hours and two others fighting for life. Madeline Burke reports.
5: Two women in a Toyota Corolla died after their car collided with a Porsche Macan in Point Cook around 9:30 last night. Earlier, a man was killed when a car rolled down an embankment at Tremont in Melbourne's outer east. Four teenagers were seriously injured in a crash at Epping, while yesterday afternoon a 77-year-old woman was taken to hospital with critical injuries after she was hit by a car at Delahaye. A 43-year-old cyclist also fighting for life after colliding with a vehicle in Templestowe. And this morning, a man has been taken to hospital with serious injuries after he was hit by a truck in Essendon North. Madeline Burke, Melbourne.
1: New South Wales police say they're still searching for three people after laying charges over the mistaken identity killing of a man in Sydney's southwest. Sean Bindley reports.
6: 23-year-old Marco Tapia was shot dead inside his family home at Glen Alpine, with detectives confirming he was not the intended target. Two teenage boys, aged 14 and 16, are facing charges relating to murder and participating in a criminal group. Detective Superintendent Joe Dewey says police will allege the teens were hired to help with the attack.
7: We will allege that the boys were involved in a preparation plan in the aftermath of the murders by disposing of vehicles, supplying weapons and cleaning the residence that the offenders occupied at the time in exchange for financial payment.
1: Overseas now, and it's been revealed Megan, the Duchess of Sussex's private phone number, was leaked online after she joined a UK school WhatsApp group. Parents have been criticised for leaking screenshots of the group messages. The Sussexes have since withdrawn their children from the school after just 2 days, citing security concerns. And the US Federal Reserve has increased interest rates for the first time in 3 years in a bid to curb inflation driven by the war in Iran. Checking the Aussie share market, the All Ords is trading up 9 points at 88.84. One Australian dollar is buying 70.94 US cents. This is Air National News. First to AFL, and Hawthorn coach Sam Mitchell is confident his small forwards will fire in Saturday's preliminary final against Brisbane. Nick Watson has kicked just one goal in 4 games against the Lions, while Jack Ginnivan has averaged a goal a game since joining the Hawks. Mitchell says his side is ready.
8: When you win, generally more people play well. Chicken or the egg, do you win because they played well, or do you play well because they win and they get on the end of it a bit more? So we've had a bit of extra time. We're very well prepared for every part of the game, whether that's the forward line, back line or midfield.
1: Turning to NRL, and the Roosters are eyeing off a reset from last week's finals loss to the Panthers when they take on the Sharks this weekend. Sydney now faces a do-or-die clash with Cronulla for a spot in the prelims. Star hooker Connor Watson's told Nine they have a surprising amount of confidence on the back of defeat.
9: It's weird to sort of take or to look at a loss and to take lots of positives out of it, but we have as a side, because the things that we sort of fell short on were in our control, things like discipline and some handling errors. So there's been a big focus on that.
1: And in golf, the PGA Tour will not roll out the red carpet for Australian Cameron Smith and other LIV members who wish to return in 2027. They'll instead have to play a year on the DP World Tour. Australian Independent Radio News.
10: 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Eligibility is around older homes and lower income households.
11: Good afternoon, everyone. Mackay's forecast for today. Well, those coastal waters predict easterly winds up to 15 knots, with seas about 1 metre and a 1 metre easterly swell. Partly cloudy, high chances of showers today. We do have a maximum of 25 degrees with an overnight low of 15 degrees. Let's get straight into our sounds like we do. Elton John's up first with Benny and the Jets, followed by Brewer and Shipley. With One Toke Over the Line, we then have Maoli with Every Night, Every Morning, and Lutricia McNeil with Ain't That Just the Way. Enjoy.

0: this is your captain speaking. We're about to hit some strong turbulence, so please fasten your seat. Oh, hang on. I just got a video of my son with our dog. Look at that.
1: Imagine the pilot of a plane putting lives at risk like this. Yet some people think it's still okay to text and drive. Texting takes your eyes off the road, risking your life and the lives of others. Stop texts, stop wrecks.
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3: Another community announcement brought to you by 4CRM.

That was the Pacific Love Band with Nothing to Lose. Next up is Eddie Dalton with Another Day Old. I know, I know. Let's not go there. Rod Stewart will follow with What Made Milwaukee Famous. We then have Stevie Nicks and Don Henley with Leather and Lace and Weddings, Parties, Anything. And the song is Father's Day. I know we're a week late, but we're still going to play it. Here we go. You're with Cookie and the crew.

Awesome stuff. Steve Winwood is up next with Higher Love. We have Hello Sailor with Blue Lady, Earth, Wind and Fire, Massalia with Golden Hour Feeling, and John Mayer will take us out this afternoon with Gravity. Thanks for joining me and the crew. Enjoy the rest of your afternoon, folks. I know Chris has got a pretty good lineup for you, and I look forward to hearing that in the next hour. It's goodbye from me and the crew. We'll catch you on Sunday from 4 to 5 with Pacific Flavours, and then 5 to 6 with K1

G'day, this is Graham Connors, and like me, you're tuned to 107.5 on the dial, bound to bring a smile, 4CRM FM.

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1: I'm Mark Dransfield. Backpackers who wish to work in Australia for longer than a year will soon have to enter a ballot system. The Home Affairs Minister has set out the federal government's new immigration policy at the National Press Club. The plan also ramps up deportations for people who overstay their visas while prioritising skilled workers in critical sectors. Tony Burke says migration remains at the core of our national identity.
2: Some countries describe themselves as a melting pot. It's not a term I ever use of Australia. In a melting pot, anything you throw into it loses its shape and dissolves. I view our nation very much through the shape of an orchestra. It's a pretty bad orchestra when everything's the same instrument.
1: Meantime, the federal government succumbed to pressure and scrapped a controversial cap on veterans' health funding. More from federal politics reporter Nelson Scott.
3: Labor proposed a $5,000 cap on allied health services in a bid to save the budget around $750 million over 3 years. The policy was condemned by veterans, warning it threatened the medical care they rely on. The government has now removed the limit after a concerted campaign against the measure. Independent Senator Jackie Lambie has told Parliament it shows the power of veterans.
4: When we stand up united, we win.
3: Liberal MP and ex-serviceman Phil Thompson says the government should go further and sack the Veterans Affairs Minister.
5: When the veterans came to Canberra to seek a meeting, they weren't even able to get in the room with Minister Matt Keogh.
3: Labor says it's now consulting with former defence personnel to improve the system. Nelson Scott, Canberra.
1: The first hearing for the Royal Commission into Corruption within Victoria's construction sector will get underway next week, but it's still unclear who will pay all the bills. Former Premiers Daniel Andrews and Jacinta Allen, as well as former ministers, could be called to give evidence when the inquiry gets underway next Wednesday. But Premier Ben Carroll says it hasn't been decided whether the government will pay for their legal costs.
6: We are working through those issues. These are issues that the Royal Commissioner will have a view on. This is the toughest Royal Commission in Victoria's history. Nobody and nothing is off limits.
1: The federal government is facing growing calls to step up efforts against food waste. Lee Harrison has more.
7: A new report reveals Australia is binning more than 29 million meals every single day. Experts warn the nation is now on track to miss its goal of halving food waste by 2030. OzHarvest is calling for household waste programs and tax offsets for farmers to help fix the problem. Lee Harrison, Air News.
1: The head of the World Health Organization says the Ebola outbreak in Congo is still spreading, but there are signs of improvement. Tedros Adhanom Ghebreyesus says transmission's fallen in the province where the outbreak began, and no new cases have been reported since May in a neighbouring province. But he warns the emergency is not over yet.
8: Make no mistake, the epidemic continues to grow and continues to kill. More than 7,200 cases have been reported and over 3,500 deaths across 7 provinces.
1: This is Air National News. The NRL's preliminary final schedule has been published, avoiding a Saturday clash with the AFL Grand Final. The Dolphins will host the winner of the Roosters Sharks Eliminator, while the Panthers play the next Sunday. This year's AFL Grand Final could end up being the swan song for a retiring Fremantle favourite, Sarah Patterson reports.
9: Sam Switkowski is vowing to leave everything on the field as he looks to extend his career by one more week and hopes for a fairy tale Grand Final finish. Last month, Switkowski confirmed that 2026 would be his final AFL season, with he and his wife expecting their first child and preparing to head home to Victoria. As Frio prepares to take on Sydney tomorrow night for a spot in the decider, Switkowski has told AFL.com.au he is stoked to be able to give the finals a crack and he'll be giving it everything he's got. Sarah Patterson, S Sport.
1: Aussie tennis star Alex de Minaur says he's using this weekend's Davis Cup tie against Poland to reboot his season after an early exit at the US Open. And Rockhampton's Fitzroy River has officially been locked in to host the 2032 Olympic rowing event. Following independent assessments, the course has been deemed a safe, fair and consistent field for the Games, with the venue given the tick of approval from the IOC. Australian Independent Radio News.
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10: Welcome everybody to Chriso's Purple Patch. The weather for today, we've got partly cloudy, high chance of showers becoming less likely in the afternoon, winds southeasterly 25 to 35, and we did get a couple of showers out the northern beaches today, which is possible for tomorrow. We're going to have a minimum of 17 degrees overnight, and tomorrow we'll have a medium chance of showers in the morning, mostly sunny afternoon, winds southeasterly to 25 to 30 knots. 40% chance of a little bit of rain. I'd like to thank Cookie for some great music. And let's kick off the hour with WOLD by Harry Chapman.

We've been listening to Deep Purple with Hush and Sherbet with Child's Play. Hope everyone's had a great time out there today, and I want to give a special shout out to everyone that's in the cane haul-out industry, whether you're driving trucks, driving the header, or ploughing up the land in one way, shape or form. A big shout out to you. Let's move on. We've got Gold by John Stewart. Hope you enjoy.

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We had Irene Cara with Fame and You Angel You by Man From Man's Earth Band. I'd also like to make a suggestion for the Man of the Year. 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There's 12 months membership to Muscle Garden Gym, travel package to Bowen courtesy of Gavilar Travel and 360 on the Hill Restaurant, $400 cash, dinner for two at Rosie's by Ray J. Anyway, next up, we've got Friday, I'm in Love, which is getting pretty close to the weekend. I can see it from here, by The Cure.

We had Santana with Black Magic Woman and Hush with Boney Maroney. Some great classic music there, isn't there? Next up, we've got Laguna Sunrise by Black Sabbath.

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1: Is she really going out with him?
2: Well, there she is. Let's ask her.
1: Betty, is that Jimmy's ring you're wearing?
2: Mm-hmm. Gee, it must be great riding with him.

had a smile and kissed me goodbye. The tears were beginning to show. As he drove away on that rainy night, I begged him to go slow.

And that was Leader of the Pack by the Shangri-Las. And next up, we've got It Keeps You Running by the Doobie Brothers. And to take us out for the hour, we've got Where Do the Children Play by Cat Stevens. And next up will be the news.

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1: I'm Mark Dransfield. The federal government will introduce a ballot for working holiday visas and restrict international students from switching courses. The Home Affairs Minister has used a key speech to outline Labor's immigration policy. The plan will also speed up visa processing for key workers in healthcare, construction and agriculture. Tony Burke has told the National Press Club the government's committed to fixing the system.
2: If you want to come on a temporary basis to Australia, apply for a temporary visa. If you want to come to Australia permanently, apply for a permanent visa. And if you no longer have a valid visa, you should leave Australia. That's all it is.
1: Meantime, Australia's population growth has eased slightly to 1.4% in the year to March, according to the latest ABS data. The price of fuel is continuing to climb as tensions in the Middle East push up the price of oil. NatRoad CEO Warren Clark says the government needs to look at cutting the road user charge once again.
3: The road freight sector carries this industry through very tough times, did an exceptional job through COVID. You know, the fuel crisis is a thing that this government can't really control, but what they can control is actually the taxes that get lumped on it in these extraordinary times of difficulty.
1: New South Wales police say they're working to track down more offenders after laying charges over the mistaken identity death of a Sydney University student. Dusty Fitzpatrick reports.
4: Marco Tapia was shot dead inside the bedroom of his family home at Glen Alpine in the city's southwest. Police later confirmed the wrong house had been targeted in the attack, which is suspected to be linked to Sydney's escalating gangland war. Two teenage boys aged 14 and 16 have now been charged with murder and several other offences. Detective Superintendent Joe Dewey says it's alleged the teens were hired by a criminal group.
5: We will allege that the boys were involved in a preparation plan in the aftermath of the murder.
4: Police are searching for three other people they believe were also involved in Mr. Tapia's death. Dusty Fitzpatrick, Sydney.
1: A man's been arrested after a bizarre incident outside an Adelaide McDonald's restaurant this morning. The 38-year-old was allegedly cutting branches off a tree in the car park with a machete. When police searched the man, they also found a knife and a balaclava. He'll face court later today on multiple charges. Overseas now, and Buckingham Palace has issued a rare denial over claims in a new book that King Charles said Princess Diana would be forgotten soon enough following her death in 1997. Nine's Europe correspondent Mimi Becker reports.
6: In his upcoming memoir, Swan Song, Diana's brother, Earl Spencer, claims a then Prince Charles hissed on the phone that we'll forget about her soon enough during a heated argument over Diana's funeral procession. Earl Spencer writes the exchange exposed the king's pent-up contempt for his ex-wife. Buckingham Palace issued a rare response today, saying, "While we do not comment on books as a matter of principle, His Majesty is mindful that the pain of fraternal grief can cloud reason, affect judgment and colour memory in ways others do not recognise, even many years after such a loss." Mimi Becker, London.
1: This is AIR National News. Sam Mitchell is full of belief his Hawks are ready for Saturday's preliminary final. Eddie Summerfield reports.
7: Thousands of fans watching on here at Dingley. Hawthorn can end Brisbane's three-peat hopes on Saturday, but it's not a talking point for Hawks coach Sam Mitchell.
8: Oh, I'm not going to give you a clickbait on three-peats.
7: Nick Watson and Jack Ginnivan goalless last time against the Lions, the coach expecting them to rebound.
8: When you win, generally more people play well.
7: Ned Reeves is training as he pushes for a return from a larynx injury. A decision on playing two rucks to be made at match committee.
8: A slant towards having some more energy around the bubble with the second ruck. So that's one of the things that we'll discuss.
7: Eddie Summerfield, Dingley.
1: The NRL's preliminary final schedule is locked in, steering clear of a clash with Aussie rules. Toby Goff explains.
9: The Dolphins will kick off next week's blockbuster weekend in the Friday night spotlight at Suncorp Stadium, hosting either the Roosters or the Sharks. On the other side of the bracket, minor premiers Penrith will host their grand final qualifier at a Coors Stadium on the Sunday afternoon, bypassing Saturday's AFL grand final entirely. The Sunday slot becomes a major boost for the Panthers, handing star playmaker Nathan Cleary maximum recovery time as he raises the clock to overcome a stress-related foot injury. Toby Goff reporting.
1: And Brighton's made a shock comeback from 2 points down to beat Man United 3-2 in the English League Cup. Australian Independent Radio News.
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11: Welcome everybody to Chris O's Purple Patch for the second hour. Overnight, we're going to get a minimum of, the weather will be a minimum of 17 degrees and a maximum of 25, and minimum rainfall. We had a couple of showers today at Northern Beaches. Partly cloudy, chance of showers, high chance of showers becoming less likely in the afternoon. Winds southeasterly, 25 to 35 knots. And let's get into the second hour with All Along the Watchtower by Jimi Hendrix.

That was Olivia Newton John with Make a Move on Me. And before that, we had T-Rex with Get It On, Bang a Gong. A little bit of a commercial break. 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

That was Helping Hand by the Screaming Jets. And before that, we had Crazy Mama by JJ Carl. Next up, we're going to have Like Sister and Brother by the Drifters.

That was The Real Thing by Russell Morris, and before that we had The Logical Song by Supertramp with Better Love by Hozier. Next up, I want to thank you for listening to Purple Patch, and we're getting Paul is up next, and he's always got some great music, so it'll be a mystery to see what he's playing, and it'll take you away. Next up, we've got My Own Way Home, which I'll be doing, by the Little River Band, and that'll take us through to the news.

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1: I'm Mark Dransfield. The Federal Opposition admits parts of the government's migration plan have merit, but says it needs more detail. Home Affairs Minister Tony Burke has set out Labor's immigration policy at the National Press Club. The plan stops most international students from bringing relatives while placing more visa overstayers in detention. But Shadow Home Affairs Minister John O'Dunham says there are still too many new arrivals.
2: 245,000 NOM, which is projected by this government for the year 27-28, is still above the long-term average pre-COVID. We're still not building enough homes and the system is clearly not working. So there's more work to do. Happy to work with government, but we would like them to come to the table.
1: Meantime, veterans are welcoming the federal government's decision to scrap its planned cap on allied health services. Former defence personnel rallied against the move, arguing it was unfair and wouldn't go far enough to cover their health needs. The government says it'll now work with the veteran community on a new plan to ensure the integrity of the system. Former Navy clearance diver John Armfield says he's delighted, but there is still work to do.
3: If we could go back to fixing the problems within the Australian Defence Force and not creating new ones, and we fix that, then we don't have service personnel becoming veterans. We don't have a burden on Department of Veterans Affairs, and we don't have budgetary measures that require a cap to be introduced.
1: A young woman has been kicked, punched and repeatedly stabbed during a Melbourne brawl. Police were first called to a reserve last night following reports of two groups of youths fighting. They arrived to find an 18-year-old with a number of stab wounds and the others involved gone. Detective Acting Sergeant Ali Sammy says it could have been much worse.
4: It's outrageous that youths are out there wielding these knives, stabbing people. It only takes a millimetre and we're talking about a homicide. So we're very lucky in this case we're not having that conversation. The victim is in hospital recovering, receiving treatment and speaking with us.
1: Security camera video has been released as detectives hunt for a vandal who graffitied the Anzac War Memorial in Sydney's Hyde Park. A man stopped and graffitied a pillar post while walking with a group on Friday night. Police say the memorial remains damaged despite efforts to clean it up. Environmentalists are accusing the Queensland government of rushing a deal to build the state's biggest data centre in the Western Downs. AI giant Anthropic has signed a long-term lease agreement to use part of the proposed Western Downs Digital Park. But Darling Downs Environment Council coordinator Ari Tallon says not enough is known about the long-term risks of data centres for nearby communities.
5: And there's no independent assessment for any of those social or ecological, agricultural considerations. The whole process of planning and considering the impacts on a community and economy is very fraught, very inconsistent, very fragmented.
1: And polar scientists have released the most complete analysis of ice loss from Greenland and Antarctica, underlining the effects of human-induced climate change. They say more than 11 trillion tonnes of melted ice has flowed into the oceans between 1979 and 2023. This is AIR National News. First to NRL, and the Roosters are eyeing off a reset from last week's finals loss to the Panthers when they take on the Sharks this weekend. Sydney faces a do-or-die clash with Cronulla for a spot in the prelims. Star hooker Connor Watson has told Nine they have a surprising amount of confidence on the back of defeat.
6: It's weird to sort of take or to look at a loss and to take lots of positives out of it, but we have as a side because the things that we sort of fell short on were in our control, things like discipline and some handling errors. So there's been a big focus on that.
1: AFL and Lions coach Chris Fagan says he's still not ready to make a call on Noah Answorth's availability for Saturday's preliminary final against the Hawks as the defender fights to recover from a badly tweaked ankle.
7: There's some optimism around him, but I'm not 100% sure, and I'm not that keen to take anyone into a final who might not be somewhere near 100%, so we'll just have to wait and see. I'm really uncertain at the moment how that'll all turn out.
1: And Australia's lost its season-opening rights for the Formula One. The Melbourne event bumped to third stop on the 2027 calendar. Bahrain will open the season in March, but Albert Park will welcome a new sprint race to accompany Saturday qualifying. Australian Independent Radio News.
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9: This is the 4CRM local weather for this Thursday. The overnight minimum is expected to be 17, the maximum tomorrow 25 degrees. It's partly cloudy with a medium chance of showers becoming less likely as the day progresses. Winds are southeasterly 25 to 35 kilometres an hour. Sunset is at 2 minutes to six. Good afternoon. You're listening to 4CRM. My name's Paul. It's great to be with you on this Thursday afternoon. Let's start this hour with the Commodores. Here's Sail On.

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We've been meeting here every day. And since this is our last day together, I want to hold you.

Van Morrison with Days Like This, and I hope you're having a day like that as well. Then before that, we had the Manhattans with Kiss and Say Goodbye. Coming up next on 4CRM, here's Dexy's Midnight Runners with Jackie Wilson Said.

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Keith Urban and Pink with One Too Many, then before that, Train with Play That Song. Coming up next, we've got a great one for you. This is the Charlie Daniels Band with The Devil Went Down to Georgia.

The devil went down to Georgia. He was looking for a soul to steal. He was in a bind because he was way behind and he was willing to make a deal. When he came across this young man sawing on a fiddle and playing it hot, and the devil jumped up on a hickory stump and said, "Boy, let me tell you what. I guess you didn't know it, but I'm a fiddle player too. And if you'd care to take a dare, I'll make a bet with you. Now you play pretty good fiddle, boy, but give the devil his due. I bet a fiddle of gold against your soul, because I think I'm better than you." The boy said, "My name's Johnny, and it might be a sin, but I'll take your bet, and you're gonna regret, because I'm the best as ever been."

buttoned up his case and he said, "I'll start this show." And fire flew from his fingertips as he rosined up his bow. And he pulled the bow across the strings and it made an evil hiss. And then a band of demons joined in and it

The devil bowed his head because he knew that he'd been beat. And he laid that golden fiddle on the ground at Johnny's feet. Johnny said, "Devil, just come on back if you ever want to try again. I done told you once, you son of a bitch, I'm the best as ever."

Buffalo Springfield with For What It's Worth, then before that The Cause with Breathless. New sport and local weather is coming up at 5 p.m. and then I'll be back with more great music. But right now here's Natalie Imbruglia with Torn.

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1: Hello there, I'm Terry Daniel. The Veteran Affairs Minister is continuing to stare down calls from the opposition to resign. Matt Keogh has bowed to pressure and scrapped a controversial $5,000 cap on veterans' health services. The decision follows a concerted campaign from ex-defence personnel, the Coalition, Greens and also the Independents. Mr Keogh has told Parliament the federal government will continue to care for Australians who've served.
2: We committed to listen, and we did, and we heard, and we have responded. And as part of that, we are not proceeding with the threshold.
1: Labor has introduced a series of changes to Australia's immigration system in a bid to drive down the migration intake. A ballot will be introduced for the Working Holiday Visa program, and international students will be restricted from changing courses. There will also be new guardrails on the visitor's visa with a no further stay provision. The Albanese government is hoping these changes will help lower the net migration rate to 225,000 within 2 years. Victorian Premier Ben Carroll has conceded hearings for the Royal Commission into the corruption of the construction sector could run through the Victorian election campaign.
3: That is open to the Royal Commissioner. I'm proud that we are up and running. I've been Premier 6 weeks. I promised it in my first press conference, a Royal Commission. I want to be truly transparent and independent and get out of the Royal Commissioner's way.
1: The opening hearing will be held next Wednesday, and while the schedule and list of witnesses is yet to be finalised, it could include former Victorian Premiers Daniel Andrews and Jacinta Allen. Unions are raising concerns Australian workers aren't benefiting from the artificial intelligence boom. Mark Dransfield has more.
4: A survey of more than 6,500 workers has found that for three quarters of staff, working hours have not been reduced with AI. In fact, Unions New South Wales Secretary Thomas Costa says some workers have even had unpaid overtime increase.
5: They're being asked to respond a lot more quickly. There's a lot more expectations on them because of the introduction of AI, but they're also being asked to train AI. They're being asked to do more activities that involve AI.
4: They're calling for new guardrails around AI use. Mark Dransfield, Air News.
1: Brisbane Airport is set to unveil a major renovation in time for the school holiday rush. Lachlan Gray has the details.
6: An upgraded 12-lane passport control area at the international airport will be operational from tomorrow. The new control point has been relocated upstairs to level 4 alongside the new security screening area. For the first time, check-in, security screening and passport control will be located on the same level. It comes just in time for the September school holidays, with almost 2 million passengers expected to pass through the gates between September 18 and October 12, and more than 84,000 expected on Monday, October 5, following the NRL Grand Final. Lachlan Gray, Brisbane.
1: Briefly in other news, authorities say they're working with the tourism industry to minimise the impacts of H5 bird flu in New South Wales. The strain has been detected on Montagu Island on the state's south coast off Naruma. The island is a popular tourist destination, home to a population of seals and dozens of bird species. And a report has found members of Generation Z are more likely to be caught out by ticket scams, particularly when it comes to buying on social media. This is AIR National News. Formula One and the 2027 calendar has been released. AIR Sports' Paul Walsh has the details.
7: The Australian Formula One Motor Racing Grand Prix will host its first sprint race as part of its schedule earmarked for the 2027 calendar. The FIA has increased the number of sprint races to include Australia, Monaco, Bahrain, Japan and Abu Dhabi. The Australian Grand Prix will be the third in the 2027 season, with the race taking place on Sunday, the 4th of April, after races in Bahrain and Saudi Arabia, which were cancelled in 2026. Also added to the calendar will be races in Turkey and Portugal. Paul Walsh for AIR Sport.
1: Critics of the proposed Olympic rowing site in Rockhampton in Queensland are warning it's not a done deal yet. The Queensland State Government is celebrating the IOC's approval for rowing and canoe sprint events to be held on the Fitzroy River following a technical site assessment, which has also been endorsed by World Rowing and Paddle Worldwide. But rowing coach and commentator Ray Ebert says politicians aren't telling the full story.
8: There's two more gates, as they call it. The next gate is about the deliverability, the legacy, the environmental impact and the cost. And if that gets passed, then there's a third step about the accommodation and the transport.
1: Cricket news, and Matthew Wade has called time on his Big Bash League career after 119 matches across three clubs. Australian Independent Radio News.
9: 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Call us on 0412 112 812 regarding the subsidised Queensland Government Housing Resilience Program funding for cyclone roller shutters. Eligibility is around older homes and lower income households.
10: This is the 4CRM local weather for this Thursday. The overnight minimum is expected to be 17, the maximum tomorrow 25 degrees. It's partly cloudy with a medium chance of showers becoming less likely as the day progresses. Winds are southeasterly 25 to 35 kilometres an hour. Sunset is at 2 minutes to six. Good afternoon, this is Community Radio Mackay 4CRM. My name's Paul, it's great to be with you on this Thursday afternoon. Let's start this hour with Adele, here's Water Under the Bridge.

Santana and Rob Thomas with Smooth, then before that Sugar Ray with Every Morning. Thanks a lot for listening to 4CRM on this Thursday afternoon. News, sport and local weather is coming up at 6 p.m. and then more great music will follow after that. I'll leave you with this song from Kathy Tricoli and the Beach Boys. This is I Can Hear Music. See you later, guys. Take care.

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1: Hello there, I'm Terry Daniel. Backpackers who wish to work in Australia for longer than a year will soon have to enter a ballot system. The Home Affairs Minister has set out the federal government's new immigration policy at the National Press Club. The plan also ramps up deportations for people who overstay their visas while prioritising skilled workers in critical sectors. Tony Burke says migration remains at the core of our national identity.
2: Some countries describe themselves as a melting pot. It's not a term I ever use of Australia. In a melting pot, anything you throw into it loses its shape and dissolves. I view our nation very much through the shape of an orchestra. It's a pretty bad orchestra when everything's the same instrument.
1: The Albanese government has put the public service on notice that it must be prepared to limit diesel fuel use and get fuel to where it's most needed if shortages emerge. As the conflict in the Middle East continues, major suppliers are considering implementing export restrictions. CEO of Australian Convenience and Petroleum Marketers Association, Rowan Lee, says we've got a price issue, not a supply problem.
3: What we're seeing is the wholesale price of diesel, which is traded in Singapore, which is we get the vast majority of our diesel, that has gone up. In July, it was about $113 US a barrel. Currently, it's $187 US a barrel. Now, at the height of the crisis, we're at $232 a barrel. So that's what's driving up the price of diesel in the market here.
1: Victorian taxpayers could be footing the legal bills for the former government ministers who are forced to face the Royal Commission into corruption within the Victorian construction sector. Stephanie Wacklewick has more.
4: The list of witnesses is yet to be finalised, but former Premiers Daniel Andrews and Jacinta Allen, as well as former ministers, could be called to give evidence. And Premier Ben Carroll says whether they pay their own legal bills will be up to the Commissioner and the Department of Premier and Cabinet.
5: We are working through those issues.
4: The opening hearing has been set down for next Wednesday, where Commissioner Christopher Karakas is expected to outline his plans for the running of the inquiry. The schedule is also yet to be released, and the Premier has conceded hearings could run through the election campaign. Opposition leader Jess Wilson has already pledged to strengthen the terms of reference to include all unions and not just the CFMEU if she wins government. She also wants to appoint two additional commissioners.
6: We're looking at potential candidates for that right now.
4: Stephanie Wacklewick, State Parliament, Melbourne.
1: The New South Wales Premier is hoping proposed legislation cracking down on organised crime murders will sail through the New South Wales State Parliament. Jefferson Shaw reports.
7: New offences for teenagers carrying out gangland shootings and firebombings and maximum life sentences for anyone plotting organised crime murders are being introduced today. Police also requested a change allowing officers to immediately seize devices of those under investigation and facing a court summons. Premier Chris Minns says the government promised to give officers additional powers to tackle the new wave of crime in the state.
8: Today will give effect to that promise.
7: Mr. Minns says he hopes the legislation becomes law next week. The opposition is slamming the government for not putting the laws forward earlier and calling on the police minister to admit organised crime is out of control. Jefferson Shaw, Sydney.
1: Finally, to the Australian share market, the All Ords closed up 36 points at 89.11. One Australian dollar was buying 71.2 US cents. This is AIR National News. Melbourne has scored a second Formula One race event at next year's Australian Grand Prix. A Formula One sprint competition will be added to the Albert Park blockbuster from April 1st to April 4th. Australian Grand Prix CEO Travis Old is defending ticket price hikes.
9: We've tried to manage ticket pricing to make sure the event remains accessible, but also then to balance that with the interest in the event and the increasing costs of putting on major events, but also our desire to keep investing in the event. Whether we want to grow our music offering, our food offering, our celebration of Melbourne's culture, all those things come at a cost.
1: NRL News and the Newcastle Knights are happy to wear the underdog tag in Sunday afternoon's semi-final against the New Zealand Warriors at Eden Park in New Zealand. A crowd of 50,000 Warriors fans awaits the Knights. 5'8 Fletcher Sharp says he's excited by what's coming.
10: I think the group's kind of taken that underdog mentality all year, so no, we like being in that position now, and pressure comes with us though as well.
1: In AFL news, Sydney Swans coach Dean Cox has confirmed Justin McInerney will return to take on the Fremantle Dockers in their preliminary final at the SCG. Defender Harry Cunningham is in doubt with a calf injury, while there's no recall for forward Joel Amati. And in soccer news, the Cup final between Melbourne Victory and South Melbourne will be played at Amy Park on October 10. Australian Independent Radio News.
11: 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Call us on 0412 112 812 regarding the subsidised Queensland Government Housing Resilience Program funding for cyclone roller shutters. Eligibility is around older homes and lower income households.
12: Coastal waters tomorrow between Bowen and St Lawrence. They forecast southeasterly winds between 15 and 25 knots, seas between 1 and 1.5 metres with an easterly swell below 1 metre inshore. And for Mackay tomorrow, a partly cloudy day with a slight chance of some showers, most likely during the morning. A maximum of 25 after an overnight low of 17.

Good evening and welcome to another Guest of the Year with Gazza. Now, unfortunately, I cannot make it in the studio tonight. I've got to be on site for a couple of days. So it's a pre-recorded show. Well, I've just started the show there with a song by Sam Sparrow with Black and Gold. He was at number 36 this week. Tonight is a bit of a tricky year, so you'll have to have your thinking caps on for this one tonight. Let's play the next song, eh? One Day Like This by Elbow is at number 35.

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1: A community message brought to you by

A bit of folk music there for you. That was Nora and the Whale with 5 years time down to number 19. Now this next band, I'm sure you've heard them plenty of times. One of the biggest bands come from the UK. It's Coldplay with Viva La Vida. They was at number 17 this week. Formerly, it was a number one, this one.

That was a young Miley Cyrus, one of her first hits there with See You Again. She was at number 11, up three places from last week's number 14. Oh, this song you would have heard a few times. Kid Rock, All Summer Long. He was up to number 9 this week in the charts.

Hey-ho, it's Maxi Gray here. Join me on a Wednesday morning from 9 till 12 for Maxi in the Morning. Great songs, great music. Be there or be square.

Got the ear yet? Yeah, it's a difficult one tonight. That was The Man Who Can't Be Moved by The Script. They was at number 7 this week. Rihanna was in the charts this week, down to number 5 with Disturbia.

0: You've just listened to the Pussycat Dolls there. When I Grow Up, they was down to number 4 this week. Now, if you caught my show last Sunday morning, I played a new Cliff Richard song. Guess who's a new entry this week at number 3? Yes, it's the one and only Cliff Richard. And this one's Thank You For A Lifetime.
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1: Hi, do you want to feel good, mind, body and soul? 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

The fabulous Katy Perry, formerly number one there with I Kissed a Girl, was at number two. What's the year, Gazza? Well, tonight's year was 2008. Yes, this is when I arrived in Mackay 18 years ago. Well, what was number one? Well, it's a new entry, and I still remember this song when I had my first job in Mackay. It's Kings of Leon with Sex on Fire. Thanks for listening. I hope you enjoyed the year. Bill's up next with Scotch on the Rocks, so stay tuned. See you Sunday.

Welcome to this week's programme of Scotch on the Rocks, brought to you by Community Radio Mackay 4CRM. My name is Bill. We're going to have an hour of Scottish, Irish and Celtic music in general. We'll have some bagpipes, some Scottish country dance, a bit of fiddle music and some singing. Fair bit of Irish in this programme. And we're going to start off with Altan and the Humours of Andy Town set.

Ron Gonella there with a march, the Countess of Dalhousie. Before Ron, Moira Anderson with a very bouncy little song, The Keel Row. You're listening to Scotch on the Rocks, brought to you by Community Radio Mackay for CRM. Now, the regimental emblem, reveille with route march, the Battle of the Somme, when the battle is over, Miss Kirkwood, and the regimental company march.

Ronan Hardiman with an arrangement called A Dram Before You Go. I well remember an ad for Bell's Whiskey which said, Bell's Afore You Go. That was a long time ago. And before Ronan, Bannockburn with the Beatrice Rail. You're listening to Scotch on the Rocks, brought to you by Community Radio Mackay 4CRM. Now, the next band is the Turriff and District Pipe Band. I can remember a lad came from Turriff to our class in Stirling, and even in Scotland we could hardly understand him with his Turriff accent. And they're going to play Up in the Morning and the Muckin' o' Geordie's Byre.

Angus Fitchett with a real selection, a medley, and before Angus, the Lomond and Clyde Pipe Band with a folk set, Eochar and the Kitchen Maid. 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I did say there'd be a fair bit of Irish in this programme, and now we've got Bill Whelan with the River Dance, which is a remix.

My name is Gordon. You're listening to Scotch on the Rocks, brought to you by Community Radio Mackay, 4CRM 107.5 FM.

Emma Nixon and Ian McKenzie, who together make up the Black Bear duo with The Deal Among the Tailors, and Emma and Ian live in Mackay. Before the Black Bear duo, we had the Oatcakes and the White Pig. Thanks for tuning in to Scotch on the Rocks here on Community Radio Mackay 4CRM. Now, the next tune, you'll hear just a very, very snippet right at the beginning and at the end with some, also with some applause. It's the Shots and Dykehead Pipe Band with a march, strathspey and reel, and the clips at the beginning and end let you know that they're probably taking part in an outside competition.

A nice wee 8B32 jig from Light and Airy, and Jimmy Shand before that with some good marching music. Always good to listen to Jimmy Shand. So there we go. I'm out of here. Thanks so very much for listening. We're going to play up to the end of the program with the Queen's Own Highlanders with El Alamein, the beautiful Highland cradle song, Caller Heron and the Seagull. And nothing much more now remains but for me to bid you all in the Highlands and in the Lowlands a very good night.

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But you'll never forget the 45s that touched your heart and soul. 45 RPM. Songs too good to forget.

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Hello again, I'm Mark O'Neill, and this is Raised on Rock. 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Well, we've got some classics, some obscure, and some new rock in this week's program, so we'll get right to it. From 1972, Budgie, the album Squawk, the song Young is a Whirl, right here on Raised on Rock.

Budgie is right and young is a world, then Sassy feels right at home listening to these hot tracks. And Kiss knows me too, because I was made for loving you and raised on rock. And you can't kill rock and roll, not when Mark O'Neill's around.

0: And that is Ozzy here on Raised on Rock. And You Can't Kill Rock and Roll from Diary of a Madman, 1981. Before that, I Was Made for Loving You, Kiss from Dynasty, 79. And at the top of the set, Budgie with Young Is a World. Great year of 72, the Squawk album. And where are we now? Oh, that's where we are.
1: It's time for the Raised on Rock New Rock segment. Our motto is, it doesn't have to be old to be classic.
0: And what a motto it is. Now, we've got two of them this week. This one, well, it's by the keyboardist for 40 years now of Uriah Heep, Phil Lanzon. It's called The Golden Door. It's a very short album. You could almost call it an EP. The songs are short, and they just are connected together. But at least this will give you an idea on if you want to purchase it or not. And the second track features the incredible voice of Harry Ellis. So we'll get right to it. New Rock on Raised on Rock.

Oh, yeah. We are not strangers to Phil Anselm, and he knocks the golden door down with these outrageous tunes. If I had my way and I enforced the law, we'd be kicking it with them all night on Raised on Rock with Mark O'Neill.

And there you have it, part one of our New Rock segment, Phil Lanzon, The Golden Door. And now our next New Rock segment is an album by Steve Hackett, originally with Genesis when they were a prog band, and Steve Rothery, who was with Marillion for at least a few years. Great album. It's called The Roaring Waves, and it just came out a few days before the recording of this show. And we'll hear the first three tracks, starting with The Storm, here on Raised on Rock.

Roaring into the storm of sizzling songs by Steve and Steve. Now let's blow into a Santen, then fire off into the Red Dragon here on Raised on Rock with Mark O'Neill.

And there is part two of our new rock segment. The Roaring Waves is the album by Steve Hackett and Steve Rothery, both incredible prog guitarists. We heard Red Dragon, Sand Send, and The Storm. Okay, let us now go way back to 1973 with Free featuring Paul Rogers. Here is the title track to the album Heartbreaker, right here on Raised on Rock.

A heartbreaker of a tune. Now let's rush into some Rush, then we get a starburst of Dragon here on Raised on Rock with Mark O'Neill and me, Sassy.

And that, believe it or not, was a band that went on to become a hit-making machine, but their first two albums were Prog, Dragon, and the song Sunburst from Scented Gardens for the Blind, 1975. Before that, Rush from A Farewell to the Kings, 1977. I saw them on that tour. Cygnus X equals 1. And at the top of the set, Free with Heartbreaker, title track, 73. Now, I was pretty surprised a few years ago when I found out that Bon Scott, of AC/DC fame, of course, was quite proficient on the recorder. He was with a band called Fraternity, and we're going to hear a track from their 1971 album, Livestock, called It. Actually, all three tracks in this set are from 71, right here on Raised on Rock.

0: It is a fraternity of rock here, and Sassy is so smitten with Bon Scott's recorder. Can you imagine dirty deeds done dirt cheap with one? And I don't need no doctor to grand funk into the sun here on Raised on Rock with Mark O'Neill.
1: But I want to tell you, we're not out of gas this time. It's really been a gas.

Grand Funk from live album 1971, Into the Sun. Before that, Humble Pie, performance, Rockin' the Fillmore, 1971, I Don't Need No Doctor. Now, Humble Pie opened for Grand Funk at Shea Stadium in New York, and then across the pond at Hyde Park, Grand Funk opened for Humble Pie. Would have been incredible to witness that. And at the top of the set, Fraternity featuring Bon Scott from the Livestock album, and It, 71, 71, and 71. Okay, let us now go to 1988. Now, I don't often play tracks from greatest hits albums. I like playing them from the proper albums, but in 1988, the Moody Blues had a greatest hits album out, and there was a re-recording of one of their classics. So we'll hear that now. Question, the Moody Blues, here on Raised on Rock.

0: Three Dog Night here on Raised on Rock. Liar from the Naturally album, 1970. Originally done by Argent. And before that, the greatest hits version, as they call it, of Question by the Moody Blues from 1988. And I've seen them about 10 times. The last time was in Melbourne in possibly 2004. Great band. Three Dog Night 2. I saw them a few times. Now, if you don't have a particular song in mind, you could also email me, raisedonrock@gmail.com. And if there's a band that you would like to hear more of, or if I never play them, if you would like to hear them full stop, raisedonrock@gmail.com. And thanks to Sassy. Without Sassy, there'd be no Raised on Rock. So until we meet again, this is Mark O'Neill for Raised on Rock, and on behalf of Superstar Sassy, saying may God be with you and keep on rocking.
1: Hello, Australians. This is Sassy. Stand by.
0: Okay, take two. Oh, no. Where am I? Oh, dear. There we go.

ever wonder who's celebrating a birthday or which musical events happened on this day in history that helped shape the music industry? Why not tune to 4CRM every Saturday morning with Mike between 6 and 9, and these questions and more will be answered.

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father's gun, and I'm gonna shoot that monkey in my family tree. There's a monkey sitting in my family tree, laughing quite ridiculously, 'cause every shot I took has missed and made a fool of me. But he won't laugh long, he'll be good and gone when I drop this atom bomb on my family tree. There's a monkey sitting in the family tree, looking very mournfully.

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from Swingin' Sinatra to The Energetic Pink. I'll play it. From 1960 rockers, The Rolling Stones, to Australia's favourite pop princess, Kylie Minogue. I'll play it. From Johnny Cash to Joe Dolts. Joe Dolts? Oh, I'm playing Joe Dolts. Listen to me, Gazza, every Sunday morning, 8 till 10, a show sponsored by DGH Engineering.

G'day there, guys. You need any fencing or rosewood supplies? Ring Derek and Rachel on 4959 5409. 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
1: Good morning, I'm Lee Harrison. The Albanese government has outlined its plan to overhaul Australia's migration system. Michael Packey reports.
2: Labor says it's committed to get net migration down to 225,000 within 2 years. It plans to achieve this by tightening certain visa classes and ramping up deportations. Working holiday visas will be part of a ballot system for people who want to stay more than a year. Skilled visas will prioritise the construction sector, and there'll be a crackdown on student visas and some family reunions. Home Affairs Minister Tony Burke says the changes strike the right economic balance.
3: What people want is to know that we are taking control.
2: The opposition's John O'Dunham admits some changes have merit, but believes Labor's migration numbers are still too high.
4: This government have only just managed to come somewhere near what they promised they would.
2: Various industry groups are worried the changes go too far. Michael Packey, Canberra.
1: Victorian Premier Ben Carroll insists he's not concerned by what the Royal Commission into Corruption on Government Worksites might uncover. The opening hearing has been set down for next Wednesday, where Commissioner Christopher Karakas is expected to outline his plans for the running of the inquiry. No witnesses will be called, and it's still unclear whether former members of government will have to pay their own legal bills. The Premier maintaining he has nothing to hide.
5: I set up this Royal Commission to uncover everything that needs to be uncovered, and I've made sure that no one and nothing is. This is the toughest Royal Commission in Victoria's history.
1: The New South Wales Premier says it's worrying to see two teenagers charged over a mistaken gangland shooting in Sydney's southwest as detectives hunt for more suspects. The boys, aged 14 and 16, are accused of staging vehicles and providing the weapon used in the death of Marco Tapia at Glen Alpine. Police say the incident bore all the hallmarks of an organised crime killing, except that Mr Tapia had no link to the city's underworld conflict. Chris Minns says his thoughts are with Marco's family.
6: The age of the people who've been accused of these offences is worrying for everybody in our community. But I need to let that work its way through the courts, and police have told us and the public you can expect more arrests.
1: Queensland cybercrime detectives have charged a woman over an alleged cash for demerit points scheme. Lachlan Gray reports.
7: Police will allege the 27-year-old posted on social media advertising that she would take fines and demerit points for people in exchange for payment. It's believed that between 2022 and June 2026, the woman had more than 1,200 traffic infringement notices transferred into her name. The result? Approximately 1,150 demerit points and $620,000 in fines being recorded against her licence. The woman was arrested in Woodridge this week and appeared in Brisbane Magistrates Court on Thursday, charged with one count of fraud. She's been remanded in custody and is expected to next appear on September 28. Investigations are ongoing. Lachlan Gray, Brisbane.
1: And a new study has highlighted the effect early onset dementia is having on families. Curtin University's found spouses and partners of people with the disease frequently noticed early warning signs but had their concerns dismissed. This is AIR National News. Sydney coach Dean Cox says he's backing in Justin McInerney as he prepares to return from injury in their AFL preliminary final against Fremantle at the SCG tonight. The 26-year-old hasn't played since the first week of June after suffering a hamstring injury. Cox says he's spoken to McInerney about what will be required of him.
8: And that's not about putting the team on his shoulders, it's about just doing what's needed at the right time. And we've spoken about that for the last couple of weeks with Justin. He spent a lot of time getting ready to come back and play whichever game, whether we won the first final or didn't, he was going to be available.
1: To rugby league now, and the Knights are happy to wear the underdog tag in Sunday afternoon's semi-final against the Warriors at Eden Park. A crowd of 50,000 Warriors fans awaits the Knights. 5'8" Fletcher Sharp says he's excited by what's coming.
9: I think the group's kind of taken that underdog mentality all year, so no, we like being in that position now, and pressure comes with it though as well.
1: And Australian netballer Sarah Clough has been sanctioned by the sports governing body after pleading guilty to assault and failing to disclose the matter prior to the Commonwealth Games. Netball Australia has handed Clough a $5,000 fine and a 2-game ban that's wholly suspended for 12 months. Australian Independent Radio News.
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11: 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Let's check out the weather. A partly cloudy day with southeasterly winds at 25 to 40 kilometres per hour and a maximum temperature of 25. Mostly sunny tomorrow after an overnight minimum of 16 tonight and a maximum of 25 once again for Saturday. I'm Colin and we're about to kick off a brand new 4CRM Big Breakfast. In this 6 o'clock hour we're going to hear from the Uncanny X-Men. Jigsaw's coming up, an instrumental that was a big hit for Booker T and the MGs, a Taylor Swift song from the soundtrack of The Hunger Games, Brian Cadd, and a couple of songs related to this date in history. So let's lay a little music on ya. Here's Racy from 1978 with Lay Ya.

Making our dreams come true. Cindy Greco from 1976, wrapping up a little triple play of 70 songs to start off our 6 o'clock hour of the 4CRM Big Breakfast on this fabulous Friday. First up was Racy from 1978, and in the middle was Dr. John with The Right Place in the Wrong Time, and that was from 1973. I think we should go back even further now to 1968. Here's The Foundations with Build Me Up, Buttercup.

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dream or dream, dream, whatever. Things can only get better. Well, it's hard to imagine that because they're pretty good. I hope they are for you. That was from 1973, that one. 1993, I beg your pardon. And now here's I Am, something from the 80s on 4CRM by the Uncanny X-Men.

That's the man who's probably best known for winning the seventh series of The Voice Australia in 2018, Sam Perry, who turns 36 today, born in Perth in 1990 on the 18th of September. And that song, Trust Myself, released in 2018, was his biggest hit to date. The 18th of September was the date in 1970 that we lost Jimi Hendrix. Jimi was born Johnny Hendrix, the US guitarist and vocalist, died aged just 27. The constant touring and recording combined with alcohol and drug abuse took its toll. Jimi led the trio Jimi Hendrix Experience. Their first hit, Hey Joe, was a cover of a 1966 song by The Leaves. We might hear that in our next hour on the 4CRM Big Breakfast. And that was followed up by this song we're going to play for you right now on 4CRM, Purple Haze.

Jigsaw taking us sky high on the 4CRM Big Breakfast, where I've got that instrumental I promised you earlier on. It was quite a big hit for Booker T and the MGs called Soul Limbo.

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You can join me on a Saturday night from 8 p.m. for some great music, special themes, and lots of fun. So if you're having a party or just chilling out, the place to be is With Your Radio on 4CRM, Community Radio Mackay, 107.5 on the top of your FM dial. 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

All I Need to Know. That's Brian Cadd with a bit of a solo effort there on the 4CRM Big Breakfast, where we heard from Faith No More. Before that, that was Strip Search, taking things a little bit too far, I think. And now, as promised earlier, from the soundtrack of The Hunger Games, here's Taylor Swift with Safe and Sound.

Monday morning by Fleetwood Mac on Friday morning. Go figure. Time for one more song before the 4CRM 7 o'clock news, sport and weather. Shannon Knoll's here to take us there and to give us a lift. I know you.

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1: Good morning, I'm Lee Harrison. The tourism industry claims changes to working holiday visas will deter people from coming to Australia. Backpackers will now need to enter a ballot system to secure their second and third years in the country. The reforms are part of broader changes to lower Australians' net migration rate. Tourism and Transport Forum Chief Executive Margie Osmond says it'll result in less workers.
2: Last time there was an issue with backpackers and uncertainty, it took 2 years for the industry to recover. People will go where they're certain they'll be welcome. And at the moment, backpackers looking to come to Australia are going, we're not welcome in Australia.
1: A woman's now been charged more than 2 weeks after the body of a baby was found in a bin in Sydney's West. Police have spoken to a 24-year-old woman they believe is the mother of the newborn who was found dead at Auburn. She's been granted conditional bail, charged with mother alone concealed birth by disposing body. Independent Senator Jackie Lambie does not believe the Veterans Affairs Minister should be sacked. Senator Lambie was among a group of veterans who fought Matt Keogh to scrap the $5,000 cap for allied health services. The measure was designed to save the budget over $700 million. The opposition is calling for the minister to go, but Senator Lambie argues veterans have had a win and Mr Keogh should stay.
3: For the veterans out there, please don't take that out on this, Keogh. Please don't take it out on the Veterans Affairs, because I have seen more movement in the last 2 years since that Royal Commission than what I have in the whole 10 years I've bloody been up here, guys.
1: Smart glasses could be banned in the public service as government seeks to harness AI's potential in the workplace. Nelson Scott reports.
4: Smart glasses have become a growing security concern because of their ability to record and capture information. The Albanese government has asked the public service for advice on whether to ban them entirely in Commonwealth workplaces. The review comes as Labor prepares to host an employer roundtable to help major companies unlock AI's productivity benefits. Unions and small business will also be consulted to draft best practice guidelines for the technology in the workplace. The Prime Minister will fly to the US today to hold talks with big tech and world leaders about managing AI's risks. Nelson Scott, Canberra.
1: In other news, UN human rights experts say there are reasonable grounds to believe the United States has committed war crimes in 2 strikes in Iran, which left 177 people dead. Prime Minister Mark Carney has welcomed the European Union proposal for Canada to become an associate member. And the ASIO boss is pushing for an overhaul of the terror threat warning level system in Australia. This is AIR National News. The NRL's preliminary final schedule is locked in, steering clear of a clash with Aussie rules. Toby Goff explains.
5: The Dolphins will kick off next week's blockbuster weekend in the Friday night spotlight at Suncorp Stadium, hosting either the Roosters or the Sharks. On the other side of the bracket, minor premiers Penrith will host their grand final qualifier at a Coors Stadium on the Sunday afternoon, bypassing Saturday's AFL grand final entirely. The Sunday slot becomes a major boost for the Panthers, handing star playmaker Nathan Cleary maximum recovery time as he raises the clock to overcome a stress-related foot injury. Toby Goff reporting.
1: Hawthorn coach Sam Mitchell is confident his small forwards will fire in Saturday's preliminary final against Brisbane. Nick Watson has kicked just 1 goal in 4 games against the Lions, while Jack Ginnivan has averaged a goal a game since joining the Hawks. Mitchell says his side is ready.
6: When you win, generally more people play well. Chicken or the egg, do you win because they played well, or do you play well because they win and they get on the end of it a bit more? So we've had a bit of extra time. We're very well prepared for every part of the game, whether that's the forward line, back line or midfield.
1: And Matthew Wade has called time on his BBL career after 119 matches across 3 clubs. Australian Independent Radio News.
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8: We've had a few early morning showers around. Now we're headed for a partly cloudy day with southeasterly winds at 25 to 40 kilometres per hour and a maximum temperature of 25. Mostly sunny tomorrow after an overnight minimum of 16 tonight and a maximum of 25 once again for Saturday. There is a strong wind warning for waters off the Mackay coast with southeasterly winds at 15 to 30 knots, seas up to 2 metres and an easterly swell up to 2 metres. Good morning, I'm Colin. It's Fabulous Friday, the 18th of September. You're tuned to 107.5 FM in magnificent Mackay. Welcome to the 7 o'clock hour of the 4CRM Big Breakfast. An hour in which we've got three songs related to this date in history for you. Barry Manilow and John Farnham lined up a bit later on, something from Bruce Springsteen. Leo Sayer not far away either. So I sure hope you can stay with me, which is the name of this song from The Faces to start us off.

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Of course I can dance, of course I can dance. I'm sure I can dance, I'm sure I can dance, I can dance.

Leo Sayer drinking his breakfast juice out of those long, tall glasses on the 4CRM Big Breakfast. Mike Oldfield before that with Moonlight Shadow featuring Maggie Riley, that one a hit in 1983. Now here's Bruce Springsteen with Spanish Eyes.

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1: 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From Johnny Cash to Joe Dolts. Joe Dolts? Oh, I'm playing Joe Dolts. 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

Baby Siffrey on the 4CRM Big Breakfast with So Strong. Don't forget that the nominations for the DGH International Men's Day Man of the Year Awards are open. If you know a good all-round bloke who's got great family values and contributes to the community, albeit in a quiet way, they don't have to be out there in the limelight, why not put their name forward? There's a number of places around town where you can make those nominations, including our libraries, or you can go direct to the Mackay Shed Happens Facebook page and nominate there. Just follow the links. Now we've got a trio of songs related to this date in history.

Cars by Gary Numan, one of several hits he had. Others included Are My Friends Electric and We Are Glass. It was on this date, the 18th of September in 1981, that Gary Numan began his attempt to fly around the world in a single-engine plane. I don't think he was on a world musical tour at that time. The English rock star only got as far as India. At the time, he was one of only a few civilian aerobatic instructors in Britain. It's Lonnie Lee's 86th birthday today, but I'm going to tell you about that in our next hour on the 4CRM Big Breakfast. Somebody else who's in the 80s and is still with us is Frankie Avalon, who turns 86 today. Born Francis Avaloni in Philadelphia, Pennsylvania in 1939 on the 18th of September. His two biggest hits went to number one in the US. Why was one of them and Venus was the other.

Venus by Frankie Avalon, which was a number one hit in the 60s, and he got some more mileage out of it when he released it as a disco version in 1975. Today, as I mentioned before, the song is Frankie Avalon's 86th birthday, born in Philadelphia, Pennsylvania. During the 60s, Frankie Avalon teamed up with Annette Funicello to co-star in a series of beach party movies. As I mentioned in our 6 o'clock hour of the 4CRM Big Breakfast, the 18th of September, sadly, is the day that we lost Jimi Hendrix. Constant touring and recording combined with alcohol and drug abuse took its toll on this day in 1970, Jimi Hendrix dying aged just 27. He was pronounced dead on arrival at the Kensington Hospital after he choked himself to death. The details of which I won't go into anymore because it's breakfast time. Jimi Hendrix wowed us all with his version of Bob Dylan's All Along the Watchtower. We played Purple Haze in our last hour, and I promised to play you his first hit, which was actually a cover version of a song that was a hit in 1966 for a group called The Leaves, and that was Hey Joe.

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Those are lovely words to hear, aren't they? I honestly love you. Certainly better than I dishonestly love you. Olivia Newton-John on the 4CRM Big Breakfast, where we're just one song away from the 8 o'clock Queensland news, and we've got Forever Now by Cold Chisel to take us there.

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1: This is Air News Queensland. I'm Lee Harrison. The Nationals are calling for a new coal-fired power station for Queensland. Steve Barker explains.
2: Federal MP David Littleproud has called for the duplication of a 750-megawatt coal-fired power station to underpin the energy requirements of a proposed $32 billion data centre. AI giant Anthropic signed its first deal in Australia to use part of a data centre hub proposed for the Darling Downs. He says it's needed because the proposed centre could draw as much power as 1.5 million average Aussie households, or the equivalent of 25% of Queensland's current daily electricity use. Nicole Bennett from the Planning Institute of Australia says the size of the proposed data centre demonstrates the scale of change that Australia needs to plan for. Steve Barker, Air News.
1: Police are searching for three men involved in an armed robbery at a business in Caboolture overnight. Armed with a gun, the group demanded a worker hand over cash before fleeing in a waiting vehicle. No one was injured in the ordeal. Two men have been charged over a series of property offences in Gladstone. Police allege the pair stole power tools, machinery, an e-bike, property and a quantity of drugs from multiple properties over a 10-day period. The men, aged 33 and 38, are both due in court today. Beekeepers are reeling after bees worth up to $20,000 were stolen in far north Queensland. With more on that story, Peter Jones.
3: Investigators say they believe frames of bees and their broods were taken from 41 commercial hives on the Atherton Tablelands west of Cairns and put into the thief's separate hive boxes. Commercial beekeeper Jack Lawton was distraught when he first discovered 14 empty beehives at a property in Carey last week. He's told the ABC that each hive contained about 15,000 bees, nearly 500,000 stolen in total. Police suspect the perpetrator is an experienced beekeeper. They say it's possibly more of a commercial operation than a hobby farmer. Peter Jones, Air News.
1: And new data has found Queensland's salary growth is above the national average. According to SEEK's latest report, the state's month-to-month advertised salary grew 0.47%. Experts say the growth is being driven by a strong performance in the construction and mining industries. To Sport Now, Lions coach Chris Fagan won't read into his side's last win over the Hawks ahead of their preliminary final clash. Brisbane ran out 16-point victors over Hawthorn last month and face off again on Saturday for a grand final berth. Fagan says the Hawks will come out firing.
4: We were coming off a really bad loss the week before to Carlton, so we were pretty fired up. I think they probably had an off game. So I think you can't read too much into that performance a few weeks ago. We're getting ready for the hardest game we'll ever play in this year.
1: Meantime, Noah Answorth has been kept off the team list after not overcoming an ankle injury during training. Fagan's named an unchanged side for the do-or-die clash tomorrow. To the NRL now, and the Knights aren't giving up hope that Dylan Lucas will be fit for Sunday's do-or-die final against the Warriors at Eden Park. And Diamond Sarah Clough will be free to face New Zealand after Netball Australia revealed her penalty, having admitted to assaulting a security guard. This is Air News Queensland.
5: 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Call us on 0412 112 812 regarding the subsidised Queensland Government Housing Resilience Program funding for cyclone roller shutters. Eligibility is around older homes and lower income households.
6: A partly cloudy day with southeasterly winds at 25 to 40 kilometres per hour and a maximum temperature of 25. Mostly sunny tomorrow after an overnight minimum of 16 tonight and a maximum of 25 once again for Saturday. There is a strong wind warning for waters off the Mackay coast with southeasterly winds at 15 to 30 knots, seas up to 2 metres and an easterly swell up to 2 metres. G'day, I'm Colin. It's Fabulous Friday, the 18th of September. You're tuned to 107.5 FM in magnificent Mackay. This is our 8 o'clock hour of the 4CRM Big Breakfast, a final hour for the week, in which we're going to hear songs from the Moody Blues, James Morrison, Stray and Crawl in there as well. We've got two brackets of songs related to this date in history in this hour. First of those coming up right after we get started by taking a little journey down to Chinatown.

That's Lonnie Lee on 4CRM's Big Breakfast. It's his birthday today. One of his two biggest hits, both of them came in 1960. One was Starlight, Star Bright, and that one, I Found a New Love. As I mentioned in our last hour, today is Lonnie Lee's 86th birthday. A birthday he shares, as I said then, with Frankie Avalon. And both of them are still kicking around. Lonnie Lee was born in Rowena, which is somewhere between Walgett and Moree. Kind of Narrabri is not all that far away, and neither is Lightning Ridge. Sort of in the middle of all those. And that big event in Lonnie Lee's life happened on the 18th of September in 1940. Born David Lawrence Ricks. Which is nothing like Lonnie Lee. Go figure. The 18th of September is the anniversary of Jimmy Rogers' birthday. He was born in Camas in Washington State in the United States in 1933. Jimmy Rogers died aged 87 back in 2021. He began his success in music in 1957 with Honeycomb. Then he had a string of hits including Kisses Sweeter Than Wine, Uh-Oh, I'm Falling in Love Again, Secretly, and also a hit with Bim Bombay. In addition to those, Jimmy Rogers had three huge hits here in Australia, but songs that didn't do so well in America. And that was Just a Closer Walk with Thee, The World I Used to Know, and Someplace Green.

Good on you, Jimmy. Someplace green. Jimmy would have been turning 93 today if he'd have still been with us. That wrapped up our first bracket of songs related to this date in history, in this hour at least. We've already had a few earlier in the morning. Got another one coming up a bit later in the hour, but right now here's Mark Knopfler from 2024 with Ahead of the Game.

Hi, I'm Sandy Kay. 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I love tracking down and chatting to the people who make the music, and I can think of nothing better than putting a smile on your face as together we relive some of the best days of our collective youth. 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Right here on 4CRM Community Radio.

0: roots will dig down.
1: Yes, indeed, you are a beautiful people. That's Australian Crawl on the 4CRM Big Breakfast, where we heard from Flight Facilities before that. That one called Two Bodies, featuring Emma Louise. And coming back to beautiful people, if you're one of those who cares for somebody in your family, maybe a grandparent helping your kids look after their kids, you might be interested in the special presentation happening at the Northside Uniting Church next Friday at 10 o'clock, a special morning tea with a talk by Dr. Meredith Corrally. She helped establish Kinship Alliance Australia. I'd like it if you could RSVP today. I won't go through all the details, but if you're interested, you can get them from us here at the station. Just give us a call. 4953 1411, which just happens to be the number for the request line. That's coming up after 9 o'clock. And now here's Wendy Matthews with Standing Strong.

0: Coming up in just a moment, today's horoscope here on 4CRM. It's Friday, the 18th of September, 2026. Aries, conflict could arise, so watch your P's and Q's. Taurus, do something out of the ordinary with a partner or lover. Gemini, don't waste time crying over spilt milk. It's time to move on. Cancer, those closest to you would be happy to help out, but you need to ask. Leo, others may be envious of your good fortune and try to stymie your plans. Virgo, finances will be stretched if you insist on bargain hunting. Libra, an argument is likely to get heated. Take a moment before responding. Scorpio, thoroughly investigate the market before committing yourself. Sagittarius, loved ones lead busy lives too, so give them some time and space. Capricorn, your honesty and candor will be appreciated by many today. Aquarius, affairs of the heart could cloud your judgment. Pisces, cast aside any worries for the moment and enjoy socializing with friends. And that's today's horoscope. Join us again tomorrow morning at the same time for today's horoscope here on 4CRM, your community station.
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James Morrison with You Give Me Something. And now on 4CRM, here's Lucas Graham to kick off our second bracket of songs in this hour related to this date in history.

0: 7 years old. That's a song that made number one here in Australia in 2016 called 7 Years by the Danish group Lucas Graham. Their vocalist Lucas Forkhammer turns 38 today, born on the 18th of September in Copenhagen, Denmark in 1988. We're going to have a little quiz now on the 4CRM Big Breakfast. I want to know if you can recognise some of these themes from 60s TV shows, all of which were released on the 18th of September. One of them in 1964 and the other two in 1965. It's kind of a rhetorical quiz, but see how you go. Do you recognise this tune? Oh yeah, what was that? Come on, you can do it. I Dream of Jeannie, which debuted on US television on the 18th of September in 1965. Went for 5 years. All right, now put your thinking cap on. I don't think you'll have too much trouble with this one. Yeah, you got it. Get Smart, which starred Don Adams and Barbara Feldon, made its debut on US television on the 18th of September in 1965, very same day as I Dream of Jeannie. All right, now how about this one?
1: Neat.
0: What, not enough? Need a little bit more? Well, I didn't want to make it too easy. Try this.
1: Sweet. Petite.
0: Ah, yes, of course, the Addams Family.
2: They're creepy and they're kooky.
0: Hilariously wooky, too.
2: We're gonna pay a call on the Addams Family.
0: Who could forget the Addams Family, another television show that began on US TV on the 18th of September, in this case in 1964. How'd you go with the quiz? Did you get them all right? Sure you did. You're brilliant. It's time to get serious again. The US guitarist, keyboard player with the rock group Kansas, Carrie Livgren, turned 77 today, born in Topeka, Kansas on the 18th of September in 1949. Their two biggest hits were Dust in the Wind and Carry On, My Wayward Son.
3: Carry on.

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Moody Blues with Strange Times. Well, we do live in strange times, don't we? Speaking of time, it's just a little over 5 minutes to 9 o'clock. The request line coming up after nine with Maxie and the crew. They'll look after you right through till noon today here at 107.5 FM. I'm Colin, and I do want to thank you for your company on the 4CRM Big Breakfast on this fabulous Friday, the 18th of September. Let's get together again on Marvellous Monday between 6 and 9. And if you can make it, Sunday morning at 6 for an episode of Uplift. Some encouraging music to lead us up to Radio Church. That's at 7 o'clock, presented this week by Pastor Paul Hicks from the Church of Christ. He's a good bloke, gotta be, likes fishing. Do take care, stay safe, enjoy the rest of your day, have a great weekend, and we're going to go to the news with this one from Noiseworks called Touch. Bye.

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1: Good morning, I'm Lee Harrison. Australian drivers are being warned petrol prices could surge past the highs seen during the beginning of the Iran war. Unleaded petrol has climbed to a national average of $2.37 a litre, while diesel has reached $2.78. The NRMA's Peter Khoury says prices have jumped by almost 80 cents since July.
2: It's particularly worrying that the benchmark for diesel has gone back to $200 a barrel again for the first time since April. This is hurting Australian families, it's hurting our members, and it's hurting the economy.
1: The International Monetary Fund has sounded the alarm bell, urging the federal government to rein in spending amid fears of three more interest rate rises and a plunge into recession. Chris Andrews at La Trobe Financial says it's a perfect storm of financial pain.
3: So inflation spiked up in COVID, and it looked like it was coming down that golden path that we were talking about, you know, maybe 3 or 4 years ago, but it's back up again. And unfortunately, because of low productivity, maybe we've held interest rates too low for too long. This is the situation we're finding ourselves in.
1: Tourism representatives claims Labor's updated policy on working holiday visas will take tens of thousands of potential workers and visitors out of the pipeline. A ballot system will be implemented to limit the number of backpackers able to stay in Australia after 1 year. Tourism and Transport Forum Chief Executive Margie Osmond says there's been no consultation with stakeholders.
4: And as far as we can see, no real appreciation of what the impact is going to be on the industry and small operators throughout the country, particularly in regional areas.
1: The Treasurer has met with executives from tech giant Anthropic as the government works to manage the risks of AI. Nelson Scott reports.
5: Jim Chalmers will deliver the intergenerational report on Monday, framing AI as a major driver of our economic future. Dr. Chalmers will spruik Australia as a top destination for data centre investment with immense potential to harness the technology's benefits. He'll warn AI will inevitably automate some jobs, but insists demand for labour will shift elsewhere in the workforce. Dr. Chalmers has met with Anthropic executives to discuss maximising those benefits while putting necessary safeguards in place. The talks follow calls from the company's own researchers to slow down development in an effort to mitigate existential risk. Nelson Scott, Canberra.
1: In other news, a third person's died from malaria in Germany after an infected mosquito arrived at Frankfurt Airport on a plane. And Diana's brother claims King Charles was giddily elated on the night the Princess of Wales died in a Paris car crash. This is Air National News. Sydney coach Dean Cox says he's backing in Justin McInerney as he prepares to return from injury in their AFL preliminary final against Fremantle at the SCG tonight. The 26-year-old hasn't played since the first week of June after suffering a hamstring injury. Cox says he's spoken to McInerney about what will be required of him.
6: And that's not about putting the team on his shoulders, it's about just doing what's needed at the right time. And we've spoken about that for the last couple of weeks with Justin. He spent a lot of time getting ready to come back and play whichever game, whether we won the first final or didn't, he was going to be available.
1: To rugby league now, and the Knights are happy to wear the underdog tag in Sunday afternoon's semi-final against the Warriors at Eden Park. A crowd of 50,000 Warriors fans awaits the Knights. 5'8" Fletcher Sharp says he's excited by what's coming.
7: I think the group's kind of taking that underdog mentality all year, so we like being in that position now, and pressure comes with it though as well.
1: And Australian netballer Sarah Clough has been sanctioned by the sport's governing body after pleading guilty to assault and failing to disclose the matter prior to the Commonwealth Games. Netball Australia has handed Clough a $5,000 fine and a 2-game ban that's wholly suspended for 12 months. Australian Independent Radio News.
8: 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Call us on 0412 112 812 regarding the subsidised Queensland Government Housing Resilience Program funding for cyclone roller shutters. Eligibility is around older homes and lower income households.
9: Here's the weather for today, Friday the 18th of September. Firstly, the coastal waters forecast from Bowen to St Lawrence. There is a high pressure ridge extending over the North Queensland waters, and this will be strengthening today before weakening on Sunday. Winds are southeasterly at 15 to 25 knots, reaching up to 30 knots offshore. Seas are 1 to 1.5 metres, increasing to 2 metres offshore, and the east swell is easterly below 1 metre inshore, increasing to 2 metres offshore. And the Mackay forecast for today, there is an expected temperature of 25 degrees. We're currently sitting on 22 all around the region. Mackay City, Serena region, and the wonderful Whitsundays. It's going to be a partly cloudy day. Winds are southeasterly at 25 to 40 kilometres an hour. There is a 10% chance of rain. Fire danger is moderate, and sun protection is recommended until 3:30 this afternoon, as the UV index is predicted to reach 9, which is very high.

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Good morning. This is the Friday Request Show, and I'm Maxie Gray, and I'm here with the W and the W, the dynamic duo, Wayne and Wendy. They're here helping me this morning. 4953 1411 is our phone number. 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Or you can email us, as a lot of people do. 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Okay, thanks, Colin, for waking us all up this morning, and it's great to be here. Friday, goodness me, Friday the 18th of September. I've got my Friday show on, Friday song, Ian Simpson and John Cain, and that's the Friday on my mind, the guitar and the banjo. And then we're going to have a lovely, beautiful Sunday song from Zanu. They do a lovely cover of Daniel Boone's 1972 song, Beautiful Sunday. So let's have a beautiful Friday, and on this fabulous Friday.

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1: This is for Deb and all the line dancers at the U3A.

Zanu and Beautiful Sunday. Great version and a great cover version from Daniel Boone from 1972. And that's for all the U3A line dancers and Deb that does a great job every Thursday morning. Okay, we've got the Teskey Brothers up next, Hold Me, and that is for Mark. Good morning to you, Mark. Hold Me.

That's Tom Curtin and Nothing's Going to Stop Us Now. That's for Shirley. Good morning to you, Shirley. Hope you're having a great day. Next up is a shout-out from Brian Bodies Mackay out in Paget Street on Connors Road. My heart will go on. This is a special send-out to Damo. Happy birthday, Damo, who is a Celine Dion fan, I'm told. He's the boss by the sounds of it. Today he's an avid Celine Dion fan. So happy birthday to you, Damo, and have a great day. And here's My Heart Will Go On.

That's the Pet Shop Boys, and it's Sin, and I haven't heard that one for years. Thank you, Phil, for requesting that one. That's the good thing about this job, but you always hear songs. I always hear songs that I haven't heard for ages. Okay, the Pet Shop Boys, and Phil, you're from Pain Print. You're trying to keep those young'uns in line, and you're a friend of the 4CRM, so well done. All right, we've got Paramore up next for Trey, All I Wanted. Happy Friday.

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That's Cliff Richard with Devil Woman, and that was for Jacob. Good morning to you, Jacob. Okay, I've got a Casey Musgraves double coming up. We've got a couple of people who love Casey Musgraves. I know, Shirley, you're one of them. You want to hear Mexico Honey. Very happy to play that one for you. And Love is a Wild Thing, that is for the M Team out at Dumbleton. I know that certain members of that team love Casey Musgraves. So Love is a Wild Thing in a moment, and Mexico Honey right now. It is 18 minutes to 10.

Oh, the beautiful voice of Kacey Musgraves, Love is a Wild Thing, and that was for the M Team out at Dumbleton. Good morning to you. All right, Connor at Brian Bodies Australia, hardworking apprentice, is holding down the workshop by himself today out at Paget while all the tradies are on holidays. So good work, Connor, for taking the initiative. Thanks. This is a great shout out from Chris, and he wants to play for Connor, What's My Age by Blink-182. So well done, Connor. It sounds like you've got a good team there. And I've got Gordon Lightfoot taking us to the news, the wreck of the Edmund Fitzgerald, and that's for Brad. Nice to hear from you today, Brad, as well. All right, so here's Blink-182 for Connor. Good job, and an apprentice who's holding down the workshop. Well done.

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1: This is Air News Queensland. I'm Lee Harrison. The Nationals are calling for a new coal-fired power station for Queensland. Steve Barker explains.
2: Federal MP David Littleproud has called for the duplication of a 750-megawatt coal-fired power station to underpin the energy requirements of a proposed $32 billion data centre. AI giant Anthropic signed its first deal in Australia to use part of a data centre hub proposed for the Darling Downs. He says it's needed because the proposed centre could draw as much power as 1.5 million average Aussie households, or the equivalent of 25% of Queensland current daily electricity use. Nicole Bennett from the Planning Institute of Australia says the size of the proposed data centre demonstrates the scale of change that Australia needs to plan for. Steve Barker, Air News.
1: Police are searching for three men involved in an armed robbery at a business in Caboolture overnight. Armed with a gun, the group demanded a worker hand over cash before fleeing in a waiting vehicle. No one was injured in the ordeal. Two men have been charged over a series of property offences in Gladstone. Police allege the pair stole power tools, machinery, an e-bike, property and a quantity of drugs from multiple properties over a 10-day period. The men, aged 33 and 38, are both due in court today. Beekeepers are reeling after bees worth up to $20,000 were stolen in far north Queensland. With more on that story, Peter Jones.
3: Investigators say they believe frames of bees and their broods were taken from 41 commercial hives on the Atherton Tablelands west of Cairns and put into the thief's separate hive boxes. Commercial beekeeper Jack Lawton was distraught when he first discovered 14 empty beehives at a property in Carey last week. He's told the ABC that each hive contained about 15,000 bees, nearly 500,000 stolen in total. Police suspect the perpetrator is an experienced beekeeper. They say it's possibly more of a commercial operation than a hobby farmer. Peter Jones, Air News.
1: And new data has found Queensland's salary growth is above the national average. According to SEEK's latest report, the state's month-to-month advertised salary grew 0.47%. Experts say the growth is being driven by a strong performance in the construction and mining industries. To Sport Now, Lions coach Chris Fagan won't read into his side's last win over the Hawks ahead of their preliminary final clash. Brisbane ran out 16-point victors over Hawthorn last month and face off again on Saturday for a grand final berth. Fagan says the Hawks will come out firing.
4: We were coming off a really bad loss the week before to Carlton, so we're pretty fired up. I think they probably had an off game. So I think you can't read too much into that performance a few weeks ago. We're getting ready for the hardest game we'll ever play in this year.
1: Meantime, Noah Answorth has been kept off the team list after not overcoming an ankle injury during training. Fagan's named an unchanged side for the do-or-die clash tomorrow. To the NRL now, and the Knights aren't giving up hope that Dylan Lucas will be fit for Sunday's do-or-die final against the Warriors at Eden Park. And Diamond Sarah Clough will be free to face New Zealand after Netball Australia revealed her penalty, having admitted to assaulting a security guard. This is Air News Queensland.
5: 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Eligibility is around older homes and lower income households.
6: Here's the forecast for today, the weather for today, Friday the 18th of September. Firstly, the coastal waters between Bowen and St Lawrence. There is a high pressure ridge extending over the North Queensland waters, and this will be strengthening today.